Escúchanos online. FitWeRadio.com. Non-stop music mix. Oh, I leave quite an impression.

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2: 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I want to thank me. For believing in me.

0: 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Fitwiradio.com. Non-stop
1: 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Macklemore, can we go thrift shopping?
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2: I know you moved on to someone new. Hope life is beautiful. You were the light for me to find my truth. I just wanna say thank you.

but that changed. 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I heard you moved to Austin, got an apartment and settled down. And every once in a while, I start texting, write a paragraph, but then I delete the message. Think about you like a pastime, I could cry you a river, get you baptized. 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They say that things fall apart. 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But love is just a tool to remind us who we

0: 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Fitwiradio.com. 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

La mejor selección de éxitos dance pop. It doesn't matter if you love him or capital H-I-M. Just put your paws up.

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Your black, white, beige, chola descent. 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Rejoice and love yourself today, cause baby, you were born this way.

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1: We were strangers at the bar, they were playing Wonderwall. I overheard you say you hate this song. Next thing I knew, I'm walking over, came and tapped you on your shoulder, said, my dear, you're not the only one. Spent the night there at my place, that night became 100 days, and I shared all my deepest secrets with you. Soon enough, well, I found out you're something I can't live without, and every time I close my eyes, I miss you.

you're evergreen. You're black, white, beige, chola, descent. You're Lebanese, you're Orient. Whether life's disabilities left you outcast, but leader teased. Rejoice and love yourself today, cause baby, you were born.